sleep to me. Just take this longing from my tongue. All the lonely things my hands have done. Let me see your beauty broken down, like you would do for one you love. Hungry as an archway through which the troops have passed, I stand in ruins behind you with your winter clothes, your broken sandal straps.

Just take this longing from my tongue. All the useless things my hands have done. Let me see your beauty broken down like you would do for one you love. Like you would do